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1: Loco mía, get your body groove. 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And now my niggas will be grooving.

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1: 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And it's exciting because it's a new way, it's something new for me. And it's another translation of Recuérdame. And I wrote this song with Christina Perry. And Eric Gross was my producer. And I hope you like it.